0: something. Now, Phoebe says never in her lifetime has she seen flooding like this.
1: Nimes says heavy rainfall has overwhelmed the region, with some neighborhoods seeing severe damage and road closures cutting off access to the valley. A unique running race returns this weekend northeast of Blumenort. It's called the Old Tom Backyard Ultra, and race co-director Stefan Reimer describes the format.
2: A Backyard Ultra is a format where you run 4.167 miles every hour, and you have to start always exactly on the hour. You can't like bank time or anything like that. You have an hour to complete your 4 miles, which, you know, at the beginning is not very challenging at all. And then you just keep starting every hour on the hour until you just choose to give up.
1: Because of the last man standing format, Reimer says they do not know in advance when the race will end. But Reimer says, looking over the field of runners they have from across Canada, he says it could last 50 hours or more than 200 miles. Young baseball players from across Manitoba are in La Broquerie this weekend as the community hosts the 11U Tier 2 Provincial Baseball Championship. Tournament chair and La Broquerie Minor Baseball president, Candace Morrow, says hosting this event is a rewarding experience that really showcases the community.
3: It's so fun watching everybody come out to support and the volunteers that we have, the sponsorships, the businesses that want to help out. It's awesome, and it's all community run. So it really showcases La Broquerie and our diamonds and everything that we have to offer.
1: The tournament features 12 teams from across the province, and games began Friday and continue throughout the weekend, with the winner of the tournament claiming the Tier 2 provincial title. A man from Niverville was involved in a fatal crash Thursday afternoon south of Gimli. With more, here's reporter Shannon Duick.
4: Gimli RCMP say the two-vehicle collision happened at the intersection of Highway 8 and Provincial Road 229. A 48-year-old man from Niverville survived the T-bone collision, but the 86-year-old male driver from Toulon in the other vehicle was pronounced dead on scene. The man from Niverville suffered non-life-threatening injuries and has already been released from hospital. RCMP continue to investigate. I'm Shannon Duick.
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1: Cloudy skies tonight, paired with chances of showers and a low of 16. A mix of sun and cloud on Saturday with chances of showers and a high of 27. Sunday brings the sunshine with a high of 29. And Monday, a mix of sun and cloud with a high of 24. For the latest local weather updates, visit the Low & Body Shop local weather page on the Steinbeck online app. I'm Afton Berg.
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4: Tonight brings cloudy skies with chances of showers and a low of 16 degrees. Saturday brings a mix of sun and cloud with chances of showers and a high of 27. Sunny on Sunday with a high of 29. And starting off the week on Monday with a mix of sun and cloud and a high of 24. For the latest local weather updates, visit the Lowen Body Shop local weather page on the Steinbeck Online app. I'm Afton Berg.
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0: 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The Duracan Taste of Summer Charity Barbecue. 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The Duracan Taste of Summer Charity Barbecue, with KPMG, Steinbach Credit Union, The Rental House, Elite Ready Mix, and Old Church Bakery on Mix 96. 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
1: Tonight brings cloudy skies with chances of showers and a low of 16 degrees. Saturday brings a mix of sun and cloud with chances of showers and a high of 27. Sunny on Sunday with a high of 29. And starting off the week on Monday with a mix of sun and cloud and a high of 24. For the latest local weather updates, visit the Low and Body Shop local weather page on the Steinbach Online app. I'm Afton Berg.
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1: The Old Tom Backyard Ultra returns to the Blumenort area this weekend. And LaBrokery is playing host to the 11U Tier 2 Provincial Baseball Championship this weekend. These stories and others coming up.
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2: Good evening. I'm Afton Berg. Chances of showers tonight. More on the weather coming up right after the news. The Old Tom Backyard Ultra returns to the Blumenort area this weekend. Race co-director Danny Reimer explains the unique format of this event, which starts Saturday at 8 a.m., but has no predetermined end time because of the last man standing format. Reimer says runners must complete a 4.167-mile loop every hour, and the race keeps going until all but the winner has tapped out.
3: The winner is somebody who is mentally tougher than anybody else, okay. Who can say, I can push that pain aside. I can push this feeling of, I don't want to do this anymore. Why am I doing this? No. Yeah, the mental capacity of these winners is unbelievable.
2: Last year's race ended after 35 hours, and organizers say this year's event could hit 50 hours, which is more than 200 miles. A former Swan River resident says it's been heartbreaking to watch devastating flooding impact the community where many of his family members and friends still live. Kyle Nimes says the situation is unlike anything his family has seen in decades.
4: Yeah, it's been devastating what's happening out there. My grandma, who grew up in the valley, she's 80-something now. She says never in her lifetime has she seen flooding like this.
2: Nimes says heavy rainfall has overwhelmed the region, with some neighborhoods seeing severe damage and road closures cutting off access to the valley. Manitoba Transportation and Infrastructure is still targeting fall to have the bridge at St. Agathe fully open to traffic. With more, here's reporter Shannon Duick.
5: The rehabilitation project on the Louis Riel Bridge started in August 2024. It includes major foundation work, the construction of a new and wider riding surface, as well as a pedestrian pathway. This week, a provincial spokesperson indicated that the bridge should reopen to full traffic by mid-October and be fully complete by the end of this year. Motorists are being reminded that the bridge is an active construction site and to exercise caution while driving across. I'm Shannon Duick.
2: La Broquerie is playing host to the 11U Tier 2 Provincial Baseball Championship this weekend. A dozen teams from across Manitoba are taking part, with the winner claiming the Tier 2 Provincial title. La Broquerie A's coach, Justin Sims, says the weekend is about more than the final score for their team.
6: For us, it's about that, building a good experience, making memories. I was there one day, and I just want to be able to share these with the kids, and even if they have a little bit of a rough game, you know what? They always bounce back and have some fun.
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2: Cloudy skies tonight, paired with chances of showers and a low of 16. A mix of sun and cloud on Saturday with chances of showers and a high of 27. Sunday brings the sunshine with a high of 29, and Monday, a mix of sun and cloud with a high of 24. For the latest local weather updates, visit the Lowen Body Shop local weather page on the Steinbach online app. I'm Afton Berg.
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2: Tonight brings cloudy skies with chances of showers and a low of 16 degrees. Saturday brings a mix of sun and cloud with chances of showers and a high of 27. Sunny on Sunday with a high of 29. And starting off the week on Monday with a mix of sun and cloud and a high of 24. For the latest local weather updates, visit the Low & Body Shop local weather page on the Steinbeck Online app. I'm Afton Berg.
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2: Tonight brings cloudy skies with chances of showers and a low of 16 degrees. Saturday brings a mix of sun and cloud with chances of showers and a high of 27. Sunny on Sunday with a high of 29. And starting off the week on Monday with a mix of sun and cloud and a high of 24. For the latest local weather updates, visit the Low & Body Shop local weather page on the Steinbeck online app. I'm Afton Berg.
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2: A former Swan River resident says it's been heartbreaking to watch devastating flooding impacting the community where many of his family and friends still live. And the Old Tom Backyard Ultra returns to the Bloomin'Ort area this weekend. 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
1: Good evening. I'm Afton Berg. Chances of showers tonight. More on the weather coming up right after the news. A former Swan River resident says it's been heartbreaking to watch devastating flooding impact the community where many of his family and friends still live. Kyle Nemez, now living in Steinbeck, says the situation is unlike anything his family has seen in decades.
2: Yeah, it's been devastating what's happening out there. My grandma, who grew up in the valley, she's 80-something now, she says never in her lifetime has she seen flooding like this.
1: Nemez says heavy rainfall has overwhelmed the region, with some neighborhoods seeing severe damage and road closures cutting off access to the valley. The Old Tom Backyard Ultra returns to the Bloomin'Ort area this weekend. With more, here's reporter Shannon Duick.
3: Race co-director Danny Reimer explains the unique format of this event, which starts Saturday at 8 a.m., but has no predetermined end time because of the last man standing format. Reimer says runners must complete a 4.167-mile loop every hour, and the race keeps going until all but the winner is tapped out.
4: The winner is somebody who is mentally tougher than anybody else, okay. Who can say, I can push that pain aside. I can push this feeling of, I don't want to do this anymore. Why am I doing this? No. Yeah, the mental capacity of these winners is unbelievable.
3: Last year's race ended after 35 hours, and organizers say this year's event could hit 50 hours, which is more than 200 miles. I'm Shannon Duick.
1: Young baseball players from across Manitoba are in Limbrokerie this weekend as the community hosts the 11U Tier 2 Provincial Baseball Championship. Tournament chair and Limbrokerie Minor Baseball president, Candace Morrow, says hosting the event is a rewarding experience that really showcases the community.
5: It's so fun watching everybody come out to support and the volunteers that we have, the sponsorships, the businesses that want to help out. It's awesome and it's all community run. So it really showcases Limbrokerie and our Diamonds and everything that we have to offer.
1: The tournament features 12 teams from across the province and games began Friday and will continue throughout the weekend with the winner of the tournament claiming the Tier 2 provincial title. Steinbeck City Council has approved two bylaws to help move Park Hill Phase 2C forward. With more, here's reporter Judy Peters.
6: The two bylaws address changes to realign a public reserve and temporarily close and reopen portions of Pacific Bay and Rosebrook Trail to match a revised subdivision plan. Mayor Earl Funk expects to see another record year for Steinbeck for residential construction.
7: It's just great to see housing explode in our community, especially like the Park Hill area, the Langhill Farms area, south of Mackenzie.
6: The recent administrative changes support the next stage of residential development in Steinbeck's southwest corner. I'm Judy Peters.
1: A perfect pairing for your day. 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
1: Cloudy skies tonight, paired with chances of showers and a low of 16. A mix of sun and cloud on Saturday, with chances of showers and a high of 27. Sunday brings the sunshine with a high of 29. And Monday, a mix of sun and cloud with a high of 24. For the latest local weather updates, visit the Lowen Body Shop local weather page on the Steinbeck Online app. I'm Afton Berg.
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1: Tonight brings cloudy skies with chances of showers and a low of 16 degrees. Saturday brings a mix of sun and cloud with chances of showers and a high of 27. Sunny on Sunday with a high of 29. And starting off the week on Monday with a mix of sun and cloud and a high of 24. For the latest local weather updates, visit the Lowen Body Shop local weather page on the Steinbeck Online app. I'm Afton Berg.
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2: Tonight brings cloudy skies with chances of showers and a low of 16 degrees. Saturday brings a mix of sun and cloud with chances of showers and a high of 27. Sunny on Sunday with a high of 29. And starting off the week on Monday with a mix of sun and cloud and a high of 24. For the latest local weather updates, visit the Low & Body Shop local weather page on the Steinbach Online app. I'm Afton Berg.
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0: The Duracan Taste of Summer Charity Barbecue. 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
4: Tonight brings cloudy skies with chances of showers and a low of 16 degrees. Saturday brings a mix of sun and cloud with chances of showers and a high of 27. Sunny on Sunday with a high of 29. And starting off the week on Monday with a mix of sun and cloud and a high of 24. For the latest local weather updates, visit the Lowen Body Shop local weather page on the Steinbach online app. I'm Afton Berg.
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1: Tonight brings cloudy skies with chances of showers and a low of 16 degrees. Saturday brings a mix of sun and cloud with chances of showers and a high of 27. Sunny on Sunday with a high of 29. And starting off the week on Monday with a mix of sun and cloud and a high of 24. For the latest local weather updates, visit the Low & Body Shop local weather page on the Steinbach Online app. I'm Afton Berg.
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2: Tonight brings cloudy skies with chances of showers and a low of 16 degrees. Saturday brings a mix of sun and cloud with chances of showers and a high of 27. Sunny on Sunday with a high of 29. And starting off the week on Monday with a mix of sun and cloud and a high of 24. For the latest local weather updates, visit the Low and Body Shop local weather page on the Steinbeck Online app. I'm Afton Berg.
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2: Tonight brings cloudy skies with chances of showers and a low of 16 degrees. Saturday brings a mix of sun and cloud with chances of showers and a high of 27. Sunny on Sunday with a high of 29. And starting off the week on Monday with a mix of sun and cloud and a high of 24. For the latest local weather updates, visit the Low & Body Shop local weather page on the Steinbach Online app. I'm Afton Berg.
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0: 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And Mix 96 is right there with you. 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
1: Tonight brings cloudy skies with chances of showers and a low of 16 degrees. Saturday brings a mix of sun and cloud with chances of showers and a high of 27. Sunny on Sunday with a high of 29. And starting off the week on Monday with a mix of sun and cloud and a high of 24. For the latest local weather updates, visit the Low and Body Shop local weather page on the Steinbeck Online app. I'm Afton Berg.
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3: Tonight brings cloudy skies with chances of showers and a low of 16 degrees. Saturday brings a mix of sun and cloud with chances of showers and a high of 27. Sunny on Sunday with a high of 29. And starting off the week on Monday with a mix of sun and cloud and a high of 24. For the latest local weather updates, visit the Low and Body Shop local weather page on the Steinbeck Online app. I'm Afton Berg.
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4: Tonight brings cloudy skies with chances of showers and a low of 16 degrees. Saturday brings a mix of sun and cloud with chances of showers and a high of 27. Sunny on Sunday with a high of 29. And starting off the week on Monday with a mix of sun and cloud and a high of 24. For the latest local weather updates, visit the Lowen Body Shop local weather page on the Steinbeck Online app. I'm Afton Berg.
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2: Tonight brings cloudy skies with chances of showers and a low of 16 degrees. Saturday brings a mix of sun and cloud with chances of showers and a high of 27. Sunny on Sunday with a high of 29. And starting off the week on Monday with a mix of sun and cloud and a high of 24. For the latest local weather updates, visit the Low and Body Shop local weather page on the Steinbach Online app. I'm Afton Berg.
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0: 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And Mix 96 is right there with you. 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
1: Tonight brings cloudy skies with chances of showers and a low of 16 degrees. Saturday brings a mix of sun and cloud with chances of showers and a high of 27. Sunny on Sunday with a high of 29. And starting off the week on Monday with a mix of sun and cloud and a high of 24. For the latest local weather updates, visit the Low & Body Shop local weather page on the Steinbeck Online app. I'm Afton Berg.
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2: Tonight brings cloudy skies with chances of showers and a low of 16 degrees. Saturday brings a mix of sun and cloud with chances of showers and a high of 27. Sunny on Sunday with a high of 29. And starting off the week on Monday with a mix of sun and cloud and a high of 24. For the latest local weather updates, visit the Lowen Body Shop local weather page on the Steinbach Online app. I'm Afton Berg.
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2: Steinbeck Online weather.
3: This morning brings a mix of sun and cloud with chances of showers as we climb to a high of 27. Partly cloudy skies tonight with chances of showers and a low of 17. Sunny on Sunday with a high of 29. And Monday brings a mix of sun and cloud with a high of 24. For the latest local weather updates, visit the Lowen Body Shop local weather page on the Steinbeck online app. I'm Afton Berg.
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2: This morning brings a mix of sun and cloud with chances of showers as we climb to a high of 27. Partly cloudy skies tonight with chances of showers and a low of 17. Sunny on Sunday with a high of 29. And Monday brings a mix of sun and cloud with a high of 24. For the latest local weather updates, visit the Low & Body Shop local weather page on the Steinbach Online app. I'm Afton Berg.
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3: This morning brings a mix of sun and cloud with chances of showers as we climb to a high of 27. Partly cloudy skies tonight with chances of showers and a low of 17. Sunny on Sunday with a high of 29. And Monday brings a mix of sun and cloud with a high of 24. For the latest local weather updates, visit the Lowen Body Shop local weather page on the Steinbach Online app. I'm Afton Berg.
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3: This morning brings a mix of sun and cloud with chances of showers as we climb to a high of 27. Partly cloudy skies tonight with chances of showers and a low of 17. Sunny on Sunday with a high of 29. And Monday brings a mix of sun and cloud with a high of 24. For the latest local weather updates, visit the Low & Body Shop local weather page on the Steinbeck Online app. I'm Afton Berg.
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0: 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And Mix 96 is right there with you. 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
1: Fog patches lifting this morning. A mix of sun and cloud today, scattered showers and thunderstorms, a high of 28 and the humidex 35. Today's UV index is 8 or very high. Partly cloudy tonight, scattered showers and thunderstorms, clearing overnight with a low of 16. Tomorrow, a mix of sun and cloud, small chance of showers and thunderstorms with a high of 30 and the humidex 38. On Monday, there's a chance of showers, high of 27, and then sunshine on Tuesday, a high of 26. Current weather conditions can be found anytime on the Lowen Body Shop weather page on your Steinbeck Online app. I'm Judy Peters.
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6: Fog patches lifting this morning. A mix of sun and cloud today, scattered showers and thunderstorms, a high of 28 and the humidex 35. Today's UV index is 8 or very high. Partly cloudy tonight, scattered showers and thunderstorms, clearing overnight with a low of 16. Tomorrow, a mix of sun and cloud, small chance of showers and thunderstorms with a high of 30 and the humidex 38. On Monday, there's a chance of showers, high of 27, and then sunshine on Tuesday, a high of 26. Current weather conditions can be found anytime on the Lowen Body Shop weather page on your Steinbach online app. I'm Judy Peters.
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8: Fog patches lifting this morning. A mix of sun and cloud today. Scattered showers and thunderstorms. A high of 28 and the humidex 35. Today's UV index is 8 or very high. Partly cloudy tonight. Scattered showers and thunderstorms. Clearing overnight with a low of 16. Tomorrow, a mix of sun and cloud, small chance of showers and thunderstorms with a high of 30 and the humidex 38. On Monday, there's a chance of showers, high of 27, and then sunshine on Tuesday, a high of 26. Current weather conditions can be found anytime on the Lowen Body Shop weather page on your Steinbeck Online app. I'm Judy Peters.
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0: 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I'm Justin Bieber.
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2: Good morning. I'm Judy Peters. Hot and humid this weekend. A look at your forecast after the news. Steinbach City leaders say they continue to push for provincial support to help people experiencing homelessness find stable housing. During a recent meeting with Housing Minister Bernadette Smith, Mayor Earl Funk says they discussed the Bridge on Third project, an affordable housing development which includes mental health support.
3: They are very excited about that project because of what it's going to do for our unhoused people in our community and how it's going to give a wraparound services.
2: Funk says the province wants to support projects that can be life-changing for people in need. Safety is taking center stage at this year's Pioneer Days Parade in Steinbach. With more, here's reporter Afton Berg.
4: Organizer Tessa Mossy says they are introducing several new safety measures, including volunteers along the parade route.
5: And I'm looking for engaged adults or really responsible teenagers who can sit on the curb next to, you know, a group of kids and just remind them. We're looking for people to kind of join us in those efforts and remind people throughout the parade. Come on, let's scooch back. We want to make sure that everyone's staying safe.
4: The parade returns July 31st. I'm Afton Berg.
2: The Old Tom Backyard Ultra returns to the Bloomingdale area this weekend. With more, here's reporter Shannon Dewick.
6: Race co-director Danny Reimer explains the unique format of this event has no predetermined end time because of the last man standing format. Reimer says runners must complete a 4.167-mile loop every hour, and the race keeps going until all but the winner is tapped out.
7: The winner is somebody who is mentally tougher than anybody else, okay, who can say, I can push that pain aside. I can push this feeling of, I don't want to do this anymore. Why am I doing this now? Yeah, the mental capacity of these winners is unbelievable.
6: Last year's race ended after 35 hours, and organizers say this year's event could hit 50 hours, which is more than 200 miles. I'm Shannon Dewick.
2: Kick off your day the right way with a nutritious breakfast and our community's top stories. 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
8: In the Manitoba Junior Baseball League, Carillon thumped Interlake 11-1. In American Association of Professional Baseball, the Winnipeg Goldeyes beat up on Chicago 8-2. While in Major League Baseball, the Toronto Blue Jays got a strong performance from starter Dylan Cease and then tacked on a couple more great innings from Jeff Hoffman and Louis Varland on the mound as they ended up blanking the Seattle Mariners 2-0. 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
2: Fog patches lifting this morning. A mix of sun and cloud today, scattered showers and thunderstorms, a high of 28 and the humidex 35. Today's UV index is 8 or very high. Partly cloudy tonight, scattered showers and thunderstorms, clearing overnight with a low of 16. Tomorrow, a mix of sun and cloud, small chance of showers and thunderstorms with a high of 30 and the humidex 38. On Monday, there's a chance of showers, high of 27, and then sunshine on Tuesday, a high of 26. Current weather conditions can be found anytime on the Lowen Body Shop weather page on your Steinbach Online app. I'm Judy Peters.
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8: A mix of sun and cloud today, scattered showers and thunderstorms, a high of 28 and the humidex 35. Today's UV index is 8 or very high. Partly cloudy tonight, scattered showers and thunderstorms, clearing overnight with a low of 16. Tomorrow, a mix of sun and cloud, small chance of showers and thunderstorms with a high of 30 and the humidex 38. On Monday, there's a chance of showers, high of 27, and then sunshine on Tuesday, a high of 26. Current weather conditions can be found anytime on the Lowen Body Shop weather page on your Steinbeck Online app. I'm Judy Peters.
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1: Steinbach Online Weather.
12: A mix of sun and cloud today, scattered showers and thunderstorms, a high of 28 and the humidex 35. Today's UV index is 8 or very high. Partly cloudy tonight, scattered showers and thunderstorms, clearing overnight with a low of 16. Tomorrow, a mix of sun and cloud, small chance of showers and thunderstorms with a high of 30 and the humidex 38. On Monday, there's a chance of showers, high of 27, and then sunshine on Tuesday, a high of 26. Current weather conditions can be found anytime on the Lowen Body Shop weather page on your Steinbach Online app. I'm Judy Peters.
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1: Good morning, I'm Judy Peters. Hot and humid this weekend. A look at your forecast after the news. 12 beagles that spent years in research laboratories in the United States have started new lives after being released to foster families through the Beagle Alliance in Enola. Executive Director Lori Cohen says this group of dogs got their very first taste of freedom last Saturday here in the Southeast when they met with their foster families.
2: This particular group was very scared, so a lot of times we actually had to lift them out of the crate. They didn't come out on their own. But we had fosters, of course, from Manitoba, and we actually had someone drive down from both Saskatchewan and Ontario to pick up a dog.
1: Cohen says the organization is now helping the dogs settle into their foster homes while continuing to advocate for more research animals to be released. Young baseball players from across Manitoba are in La Broquerie this weekend as the community hosts the 11U Tier 2 Provincial Baseball Championship. Tournament chair and La Broquerie Minor Baseball president Candace Morrow says hosting the event is a rewarding experience that really showcases the community.
3: It's so fun watching everybody come out to support and the volunteers that we have, the sponsorships, the businesses that want to help out. It's awesome and it's all community run. So it really showcases La Broquerie and our diamonds and everything that we have to offer.
1: The tournament features 12 teams from across the province. Games began on Friday and continue throughout the weekend, with the winner of the tournament claiming the Tier 2 provincial title. July will be a busy month for federal benefit payments across Canada. The new Canada Groceries and Essentials Benefit launched July 3rd, replacing the former GST-HST credit and providing a 25% increase in support for eligible Canadians. Other payments scheduled this month include the Advanced Canada Workers Benefit on July 10th, the Canada Disability Benefit on July 16th, and the Canada Child Benefit on July 20th. CPP and Old Age Security payments arrive July 29th, while Manitoba Employment and Income Assistance deposits for August will also be issued at the end of the month. Kick off your day the right way with a nutritious breakfast and our community's top stories. The Daily News, presented by Maine Bread and Butter, keeps you in the loop. 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And here's Dave Anthony with a look at sports.
4: In the Manitoba Junior Baseball League, Carillon thumped Interlake 11-1. In American Association of Professional Baseball, the Winnipeg Goldeyes beat up on Chicago 8-2. While in Major League Baseball, the Toronto Blue Jays got a strong performance from starter Dylan Cease and then tacked on a couple more great innings from Jeff Hoffman and Louis Varland on the mound as they ended up blanking the Seattle Mariners 2-0. For your scores, stories, and all things sports, be sure to check out the False Front Golf Simulator Sports page on SteinbachOnline.com. 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
1: Fog patches lifting this morning. A mix of sun and cloud today, scattered showers and thunderstorms, a high of 28 and the humidex 35. Today's UV index is 8 or very high. Partly cloudy tonight, scattered showers and thunderstorms, clearing overnight with a low of 16. Tomorrow, a mix of sun and cloud, small chance of showers and thunderstorms with a high of 30 and the humidex 38. On Monday, there's a chance of showers, high of 27, and then sunshine on Tuesday, a high of 26. Current weather conditions can be found anytime on the Lowen Body Shop weather page on your Steinbach Online app. I'm Judy Peters.
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0: Small chance of showers and thunderstorms with a high of 30 and the Humidex 38. On Monday, there's a chance of showers, high of 27, and then sunshine on Tuesday, a high of 26. Current weather conditions can be found anytime on the Lowen Body Shop weather page on your Steinbach online app. I'm Judy Peters.
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2: 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Hit me with the round around. 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
7: A mix of sun and cloud today, scattered showers and thunderstorms, a high of 28 and the humidex 35. Today's UV index is 8 or very high. Partly cloudy tonight, scattered showers and thunderstorms, clearing overnight with a low of 16. Tomorrow, a mix of sun and cloud, small chance of showers and thunderstorms with a high of 30 and the humidex 38. On Monday, there's a chance of showers, high of 27, and then sunshine on Tuesday, a high of 26. Current weather conditions can be found anytime on the Lowen Body Shop weather page on your Steinbach online app. I'm Judy Peters.
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8: Good morning, everybody. Isn't it such a beautiful day? Such a beautiful day to go running. So I'm Carmel Clamore, and I'm here at the Old Tom Backyard Ultra in Bloomingdale. And so you may be asking, what is a Backyard Ultra? So that is an ultra marathon where runners must run a yard of 4.167 miles or 6.71 kilometers in less than 1 hour for as many hours as they can. And a new lap begins every hour on the hour until there's only one runner left. Doesn't that sound insane? Well, that's what 75 runners are doing here today. So if you want to come down and watch them do this, I don't know when it's going to end. It's going to end until the last person drops. And last year, it lasted 35 hours. So we'll see. And while we're at it, why don't you guys go on and check the Celebrate Summer landing page on Steinbach Online, and where you can win so many cool prizes and see where I'm going all summer long. So this week, if you submit a photo of your Canadian pride for a chance to win a Danbury Canadian flag mini fridge from Solomon's Furniture. So once again, I'm here at the Old Tom Backyard Ultra, and we'll see you here.

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2: Good morning. I'm Judy Peters. Hot and humid this weekend. A look at your forecast after the news. Steinbach City leaders say they continue to push for provincial support to help people experiencing homelessness find stable housing. During a recent meeting with Housing Minister Bernadette Smith, Mayor Earl Funk says they discussed the Bridge on Third project, an affordable housing development which includes mental health support.
3: They are very excited about that project because of what it's going to do for our unhoused people in our community and how it's going to give a wraparound services.
2: Funk says the province wants to support projects that can be life-changing for people in need. Safety is taking center stage at this year's Pioneer Days Parade in Steinbach. With more, here's reporter Afton Berg.
4: Organizer Tessa Massey says they are introducing several new safety measures, including volunteers along the parade route.
5: And I'm looking for engaged adults or really responsible teenagers who can sit on the curb next to, you know, a group of kids and just remind them. We're looking for people to kind of join us in those efforts and remind people throughout the parade. Come on, let's scooch back. We want to make sure that everyone's staying safe.
4: The parade returns July 31st. I'm Afton Berg.
2: The Old Tom Backyard Ultra returns to the Bloomingdale area this weekend. With more, here's reporter Shannon Dewick.
6: Race co-director Danny Reimer explains the unique format of this event has no predetermined end time because of the last man standing format. Reimer says runners must complete a 4.167-mile loop every hour, and the race keeps going until all but the winner is tapped out.
7: The winner is somebody who is mentally tougher than anybody else, okay, who can say, I can push that pain aside. I can push this feeling of, I don't want to do this anymore. Why am I doing this? No. Yeah, the mental capacity of these winners is unbelievable.
6: Last year's race ended after 35 hours, and organizers say this year's event could hit 50 hours, which is more than 200 miles. I'm Shannon Dewick.
2: Kick off your day the right way with a nutritious breakfast and our community's top stories. 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
8: In the Manitoba Junior Baseball League, Carillon thumped Interlake 11-1. In American Association of Professional Baseball, the Winnipeg Goldeyes beat up on Chicago 8-2. While in Major League Baseball, the Toronto Blue Jays got a strong performance from starter Dylan Cease and then tacked on a couple more great innings from Jeff Hoffman and Louis Varland on the mound as they ended up blanking the Seattle Mariners 2-0. 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
2: A mix of sun and cloud today, scattered showers and thunderstorms, a high of 28 and the humidex 35. Today's UV index is 8 or very high. Partly cloudy tonight, scattered showers and thunderstorms, clearing overnight with a low of 16. Tomorrow, a mix of sun and cloud, small chance of showers and thunderstorms with a high of 30 and the humidex 38. On Monday, there's a chance of showers, high of 27, and then sunshine on Tuesday, a high of 26. Current weather conditions can be found anytime on the Lowen Body Shop weather page on your Steinbach Online app. I'm Judy Peters.
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0: All right, first weekend of July. How do we feel? Probably pretty good, no? Students, teachers that are on their summer break. And then the rest of us that have regular jobs, I mean, we're coming off a short 2-day work week with Canada Day in the middle of the week and then a 2-day work week before that. So, you know, it's a pretty good place to be. Already into the weekend. I'm Kenton Dick. We just heard Scott Hellman with PDA. This is the Saturday Morning Show, and Gracie Abrams is up next with her latest Hit the Wall.
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2: A mix of sun and cloud today, scattered showers and thunderstorms, a high of 28 and the humidex 35. Today's UV index is 8 or very high. Partly cloudy tonight, scattered showers and thunderstorms, clearing overnight with a low of 16. Tomorrow, a mix of sun and cloud, small chance of showers and thunderstorms with a high of 30 and the humidex 38. On Monday, there's a chance of showers, high of 27, and then sunshine on Tuesday, a high of 26. Current weather conditions can be found anytime on the Lowen Body Shop weather page on your Steinbeck online app. I'm Judy Peters.
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3: Good morning, everybody. I'm Carmel Clamore, and once again, I'm here at the Old Tom Backyard Ultra happening here right outside of Bloomingdale. And I'm here speaking with Danny Reimer, who is the organizer of this event. So can you tell me, what is going on here today?
4: First off, it's my son and myself. Stefan is, and myself are the race directors. What's going on? It's a Backyard Ultra. It's a new format of running event. It's a last person standing event. Very spectator friendly, very, yeah, socially. You get to see all the runners every hour on the hour, not like a race where you go to the next checkpoint. So we love it. We get to see them all refuel. You have 1 hour to complete 4.167 miles. And that the reason it's 4.167 is so that in 24 hours, it's exactly 100 miles.
3: And how long do you think this race is going to last today?
4: Wow. That's such a we have people who've run a long way. So it has capacity to go a long way. But this heat and humidity, especially tomorrow, concerns us. Will definitely take time out of the event to a point. But it's a mental test. And so who can do that? I don't want to guess. I think we're here. I will not be surprised if we're here Monday morning.
3: Wow, that's a very long time. So if you want to come check out the action, go to the Old Tom Backyard website. You can find the address to where we are. And once again, we're here at the Old Tom Backyard Ultra Marathon.
0: 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Mix 96.

just a patriotic week all around. Lots of national pride. Canada Day was on Wednesday. Hopefully had a great time, enjoyed some fireworks, etc. And now we've got Team Canada to cheer on at the FIFA World Cup a little later on today in the round of 16, which I don't think many of us were necessarily expecting as we headed into the FIFA World Cup. It's a good place to be. I'm Kenton Dick. We just heard Charlotte Cardin with The Way We Touch. And Nikki, Yorin, Daisy up next, Sunroof.

0: Every Wednesday, all summer long, something simple but meaningful takes place at the corner of Main and Lumber. 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
7: A mix of sun and cloud today, scattered showers and thunderstorms, a high of 28 and the humidex 35. Today's UV index is 8 or very high. Partly cloudy tonight, scattered showers and thunderstorms, clearing overnight with a low of 16. Tomorrow, a mix of sun and cloud, small chance of showers and thunderstorms with a high of 30 and the humidex 38. Current weather conditions can be found anytime on the Lowen Body Shop weather page on your Steinbach online app. I'm Judy Peters.
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9: Good morning, everybody. I'm Carmel Clamore, and once again, I'm here at the Old Tom Backyard Ultra. And this ultra marathon is a distance race where runners are running 4.167 miles every hour on the hour until there's one person left. And I'm here right now speaking with Madeline, who is here supporting one of the runners. So can you tell me, what are you doing for them?
10: Hi, so yeah, my name is Madeline Hebert, and I'm here to support my friend Doro Schultz. So every hour, I'm here making sure that she gets the dietary intake that she needs, sodium, carbs, calories, making sure she gets enough fluids, and then also keeping her cool, making sure she changes her clothes, going to the washroom, basically taking care of her.
9: That's such a great thing for you to do. And have you ever done this before?
10: No, I'm totally brand new at this. I'm just trying to figure out the numbers every time to meet her goals.
9: And how are you feeling doing this?
10: Well, it's exciting. It's actually quite a bit of math. And also, I know that I just have to get in there and make sure that she does the things she needs to do, because as the race goes on, she gets more and more tired. So I'm actually using a little bit of my nursing skills to force her to take care of herself.
9: Well, that's such a wonderful thing you're doing. There's so many people here supporting their runners. And once again, we're here at the Old Tom Backyard Ultra. Who knows how long this is going to go? So come on down and stop by. It's on Old Tom Road, and we'll see you here.
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0: people.
1: Kissing Other People, that is Lennon Stella. Happy Saturday, I'm Kenton Dick. It's the first Saturday, it's the first weekend of July, and this is a great place to be. This is the place where you can look at the entire summer and go, there's so much potential. We can do anything! You know, we've got 2 months before school kicks off again. We can enjoy ourselves and just soak up summer. And then all of a sudden, it's like mid-August, and you go, oh my goodness, summer's like 3/4 of the way done, and we haven't done nearly as much as we'd hoped. But right now, that hope is still alive. Make plans, do your best to fulfill them. 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

I don't know about you, but I see stories about the heat wave in Europe and even in the States, and I am filled with envy. I just want that proper summer heat, like 30 degrees plus with some humidity and sunshine. Oh, that's what I want. And then I want to go swimming every day. Just like going back to my childhood. I'm Kenton Dick. We just heard Dubs and Nelly Furtado with Torture of the Heart here on the Saturday Morning Show. We're into 10 o'clock now. And Olivia Rodrigo's up next. Drop Dead.

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10: A mix of sun and cloud today, scattered showers and thunderstorms, a high of 28 and the humidex 35. Today's UV index is 8 or very high. Partly cloudy tonight, scattered showers and thunderstorms, clearing overnight with a low of 16. Tomorrow, a mix of sun and cloud, small chance of showers and thunderstorms with a high of 30 and the humidex 38. On Monday, there's a chance of showers, high of 27, and then sunshine on Tuesday, a high of 26. Current weather conditions can be found anytime on the Lowen Body Shop weather page on your Steinbach online app. I'm Judy Peters.
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12: Good morning, everybody. I'm Carmel Clamore, and I'm here at the Old Tom Backyard Ultra Marathon Race. So what we're doing here, there's about 72 runners running 4.167 miles every hour on the hour until there's one person left. I'm speaking here with Leander Clausen, who is running here today. So can you tell me, why do you do this?
13: It's just enjoyable to get out and push yourself as hard as you can physically and mentally. It's a wonderful community of runners that we get to do this all together and just enjoy the outdoors.
12: And have you done this before?
13: This is my third year. I did 17 loops the first year, 20 the second, and I'm hoping to go 24 hours this year.
12: That's awesome. And what is going through your head as you're running out there?
13: Not much. Just trying to just enjoy the day and not worry about pains and just focus on the good things and have conversations with some people that are up there and just, enjoy the time that we get in the woods there.

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1: Jamie Fine with Cups of Coffee. 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I'm Kenton Dick. 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There's nothing.

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8: A mix of sun and cloud today, scattered showers and thunderstorms, a high of 28 and the humidex 35. Today's UV index is 8 or very high. Partly cloudy tonight, scattered showers and thunderstorms, clearing overnight with a low of 16. Tomorrow, a mix of sun and cloud, small chance of showers and thunderstorms with a high of 30 and the humidex 38. Current weather conditions can be found anytime on the Lowen Body Shop weather page on your Steinbach Online app. I'm Judy Peters.
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0: Mariana Trench with Stutter. Good morning, I'm Kenton Dick. Today, of course, is July 4th. So just a few days ago, we celebrated Canada Day here in Canada. And today, our neighbors to the south are celebrating Independence Day, which means at least one person is going to lose some fingers in the States as a result of a fireworks-related accident. That's just statistics.
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1: Good morning. I'm Judy Peters. Hot and humid this weekend. A look at your forecast after the news. 12 beagles that spent years in research laboratories in the United States have started new lives after being released to foster families through the Beagle Alliance in Enola. Executive Director Lori Cohen says this group of dogs got their very first taste of freedom last Saturday here in the Southeast when they met with their foster families.
2: This particular group was very scared, so a lot of times we actually had to lift them out of the crate. They didn't come out on their own. But we had fosters, of course, from Manitoba, and we actually had someone drive down from both Saskatchewan and Ontario to pick up a dog.
1: Cohen says the organization is now helping the dogs settle into their foster homes while continuing to advocate for more research animals to be released. Young baseball players from across Manitoba are in the Brokery this weekend as the community hosts the 11U Tier 2 Provincial Baseball Championship. Tournament chair and LaBrokerie minor baseball president Candace Morrow says hosting the event is a rewarding experience that really showcases the community.
3: It's so fun watching everybody come out to support and the volunteers that we have, the sponsorships, the businesses that want to help out. It's awesome and it's all community run. So it really showcases LaBrokerie and our diamonds and everything that we have to offer.
1: The tournament features 12 teams from across the province. Games began on Friday and continue throughout the weekend, with the winner of the tournament claiming the Tier 2 provincial title. July will be a busy month for federal benefit payments across Canada. The new Canada Groceries and Essentials Benefit launched July 3rd, replacing the former GST-HST credit and providing a 25% increase in support for eligible Canadians. Other payments scheduled this month include the Advanced Canada Workers Benefit on July 10th, the Canada Disability Benefit on July 16th, and the Canada Child Benefit on July 20th. CPP and Old Age Security payments arrive July 29th, while Manitoba Employment and Income Assistance deposits for August will also be issued at the end of the month. Kick off your day the right way with a nutritious breakfast and our community's top stories. The Daily News, presented by Maine Bread and Butter, keeps you in the loop. Subscribe now at Steinbach Online. And here's Dave Anthony with a look at sports.
4: In the Manitoba Junior Baseball League, Carillon thumped Interlake 11-1. In American Association of Professional Baseball, the Winnipeg Goldeyes beat up on Chicago 8-2. While in Major League Baseball, the Toronto Blue Jays got a strong performance from starter Dylan Cease and then tacked on a couple more great innings from Jeff Hoffman and Louis Varland on the mound as they ended up blanking the Seattle Mariners 2-0. For your scores, stories, and all things sports, be sure to check out the False Front Golf Simulator sports page on SteinbachOnline.com. I'm Dave Anthony.
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1: A mix of sun and cloud today, scattered showers and thunderstorms, a high of 28 and the humidex 35. Today's UV index is 8 or very high. Partly cloudy tonight, scattered showers and thunderstorms, clearing overnight with a low of 16. Tomorrow, a mix of sun and cloud, small chance of showers and thunderstorms with a high of 30 and the humidex 38. On Monday, there's a chance of showers, high of 27, and then sunshine on Tuesday, a high of 26. Current weather conditions can be found anytime on the Lowen Body Shop weather page on your Steinbach Online app. I'm Judy Peters.
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0: Zach Zoya featuring Benny Blanco with Start Over. We're into 11 o'clock. I'm Kenton Dick. Thank you for joining me this Saturday. Today, the Canadian men's national soccer team taking on Morocco in the round of 16 at the FIFA World Cup. Apparently, we only play African teams in the knockout stage. Morocco, a formidable opponent. That being said, Team Canada has been on a tear, and it's been so good, especially for local soccer programs. This is Brian, a coach.
1: To have this kind of excitement, to be able to, you know, if you're a coach, link it back to, you know, this is where all these kids start. All these players started. They're professionals now, but they all started kicking the ball in mini soccer and walking through the various local programs and leagues that existed. I mean, if you hear some of the stories of these players, the journeys that they took, it's just very encouraging. And be able to circle that back is an opportunity and something that we've not really had up until more recently.
0: So cool to see the Canadian men's national soccer team doing well. Go Canada, go. This is Taylor Swift.

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4: A mix of sun and cloud today, scattered showers and thunderstorms, a high of 28 and the humidex 35. Today's UV index is 8 or very high. Partly cloudy tonight, scattered showers and thunderstorms, clearing overnight with a low of 16. Tomorrow, a mix of sun and cloud, small chance of showers and thunderstorms with a high of 30 and the humidex 38. On Monday, there's a chance of showers, high of 27, and then sunshine on Tuesday, a high of 26.

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0: That's Cameron Whitcomb with you and me. It's the Saturday morning show, and I'm Kenton Dick. Now, being a big soccer fan in Canada is kind of a weird experience. Most of the time when we're watching games, it's like really early in the morning because all the games are in Europe. And you haven't had much opportunity to cheer on Team Canada, specifically on the men's side. The women are awesome. The men haven't been very good, apparently, until now. Now you get to cheer on Team Canada on the biggest stage, and the games are actually at a reasonable time. It's lovely. I think this is how most soccer fans feel in Canada right now.
1: It's been very exciting. The road to get to here has been long. And if you'd asked me 10 years ago, I would have wondered if we'd ever been able to muster anything like this. And to see the success is just amazing.
0: It is amazing. Go Canada, go. Round of 16 against Morocco at the FIFA World Cup. This is Lil Nas X.

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3: A mix of sun and cloud today, scattered showers and thunderstorms, a high of 28 and the humidex 35. Today's UV index is 8 or very high. Partly cloudy tonight, scattered showers and thunderstorms, clearing overnight with a low of 16. Tomorrow, a mix of sun and cloud, small chance of showers and thunderstorms with a high of 30 and the humidex 38. Current weather conditions can be found anytime on the Lowen Body Shop weather page on your Steinbeck online app. I'm Judy Peters.
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0: Give me sympathy. That is Metric. Good morning. I'm Kenton Dick. Actually, just now wrapping up our Saturday morning, heading towards noon, our Saturday lunch hour. Before we get there, we got some more great music right after these.
1: The city will be buzzing with the Brood to win the amazing race on July 11th. And the excitement continues with the Afterburn Social at the Southeast Event Center. 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
2: I'm Judy Peters. Hot and humid this weekend, and the warm weather continuing for the next few days. Your forecast details are coming up. Steinbeck City Council says it is working to stay ahead of the city's rapid growth by pushing for major infrastructure projects and government support. Councillor Susan Penner says a new lift station and wastewater upgrades are seen as essential to opening more land for development.
3: If we get that lift station, that opens up 1,500 acres for development, which is huge. Without that, it won't take too long before the city's growth is stalled. So we're just trying to be proactive on getting that project done.
2: This week, Penner and Mayor Earl Funk met with Minister Bernadette Smith to discuss funding for housing projects to support the unhoused community in Steinbeck. They also met with Minister Jamie Moses to discuss economic development, infrastructure, and preparing the city for future growth. Safety is taking center stage at this year's Pioneer Days parade in Steinbeck. With more, here's reporter Afton Berg.
4: Organizer Tessa Mossy says they are introducing several new safety measures, including volunteers along the parade route.
5: And I'm looking for engaged adults or really responsible teenagers who can sit on the curb next to, you know, a group of kids and just remind them. We're looking for people to kind of join us in those efforts and remind people throughout the parade. Come on, let's scooch back. We want to make sure that everyone's staying safe.
4: The parade returns July 31st. I'm Afton Berg.
2: 12 beagles that spent years in research laboratories in the United States have started new lives after being released to foster families through the Beagle Alliance in Enola. Executive Director Lori Cohen says this group of dogs got their very first taste of freedom last Saturday when they met with their foster families.
6: This particular group was very scared, so a lot of times we actually had to lift them out of the crate. They didn't come out on their own, but we had fosters, of course, from Manitoba, and we actually had someone drive down from both Saskatchewan and Ontario to pick up a dog.
2: Cohen says the organization is now helping the dogs settle into their foster homes while continuing to advocate for more research animals to be released. July will be a busy month for federal benefit payments across the country. The new Canada Groceries and Essentials benefit launched July 3rd, replacing the former GST-HST credit and providing a 25% increase in support for eligible Canadians. Other payments scheduled this month include the Advanced Canada Workers Benefit, the Canada Disability Benefit, and the Canada Child Benefit. CPP and Old Age Security payments will arrive at the end of the month, while Manitoba Employment and Income Assistance deposits for August will also be issued at the end of the month. Step out for groceries, step into the news. The Daily News, presented by Maine Bread and Butter, lands in your inbox at 4 p.m. with the stories you'll talk about over dinner. Subscribe today at Steinbeck Online. And here's Dave Anthony with a look at sports.
7: It could be a historic day for Canadian soccer as they're set to take on Morocco in the round of 16. In the Manitoba Junior Baseball League, Carillon's got a pair of games today against Manitoba 17U. In American Association of Professional Baseball, the Winnipeg Goldeyes continue their road trip in Chicago. Meanwhile, in Major League Baseball, it's their home away from home, where the Toronto Blue Jays are remaining in Seattle, taking on the Mariners. For your scores, stories, and all things sports, be sure to check out the False Front Golf Simulator sports page on SteinbeckOnline.com. I'm Dave Anthony.
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If they decided to televise it, Taylor Swift and Travis Kelce would have the most watched wedding that's ever existed. But they decided not to televise it. In fact, the opposite. They're trying to keep fans out. They're trying to be a little cagey with it, which I think is a good idea. I think that's healthy. If I was them, I'd do the same. I'm just a little bit surprised because Taylor Swift knows how to make money, and they could make so much money on this if they wanted. Walk off the earth. That was Hold On. Before that, Luke Combs' Fast Car. I'm Kenton Dick, and Zara Larson's up next, Midnight Sun.

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3: A mix of sun and cloud today, scattered showers and thunderstorms, a high of 28 and the humidex 35. Today's UV index is 8 or very high. Partly cloudy tonight, scattered showers and thunderstorms, clearing overnight with a low of 16. Tomorrow, a mix of sun and cloud, small chance of showers and thunderstorms with a high of 30 and the humidex 38. Current weather conditions can be found anytime on the Lowen Body Shop weather page on your Steinbach online app. I'm Judy Peters.
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It's necessary pain, unfortunately. Once it's all done, it's going to be beautiful. I'm Kenton Dick. 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
8: A mix of sun and cloud today, scattered showers and thunderstorms, a high of 28 and the humidex 35. Today's UV index is 8 or very high. Partly cloudy tonight, scattered showers and thunderstorms, clearing overnight with a low of 16. Tomorrow, a mix of sun and cloud, small chance of showers and thunderstorms with a high of 30 and the humidex 38. Current weather conditions can be found anytime on the Lowen Body Shop weather page on your Steinbach online app. I'm Judy Peters.
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0: Charlotte Cardin with 99 Nights. Good afternoon, I'm Kenton Dick. We're just starting to get into the fresh produce season. We're not, like, really in the sweet spot yet. Gardens aren't producing everything, but all of those herbs are starting to come in. Strawberries, fresh strawberries, starting to see the fruits of the labor. Love it. I'm Kenton Dick. We just heard Charlotte Cardin with 99 Nights, and we're going to get back to the music shortly.
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Hey, good afternoon. I'm Kenton Dick. That was Scott Hellman with Kinda Complicated. Before that, Ariana Grande, Hate That I Made You Love Me. We're now into 1 o'clock, and up next, Adele, Rumor Has It.

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4: A mix of sun and cloud today, scattered showers and thunderstorms, a high of 28 and the humidex 35. Today's UV index is 8 or very high. Partly cloudy tonight, scattered showers and thunderstorms, clearing overnight with a low of 16. Tomorrow, a mix of sun and cloud, small chance of showers and thunderstorms with a high of 30 and the humidex 38. Current weather conditions can be found anytime on the Lowen Body Shop weather page on your Steinbeck Online app. I'm Judy Peters.
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6: Good afternoon, everybody. I'm Carmel Clamore, your summer events host this year for Dairy Queen Celebrate Summer. And this morning, I was at the Old Tom Backyard Ultra Marathon, and now this afternoon, I am making my way down to Dominion City, where they're having a weekend full of fun, family-friendly entertainment, and community fun. The celebration includes a slow pitch tournament, a summer market, kids activities, live music, beer gardens, outdoor social, fireworks, and so much more. So if you're in the area, come on by to Dominion City and we'll see you there. 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

So how are you kicking off your summer? Nice road trip? Or are you at work while everyone else does their summer trip and you got to cover for them? There's a lot of that going on right now as well. I'm Kenton Dick. We just heard Alex Porat with Kissing You, and this is George Ezra Budapest. My-

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6: A mix of sun and cloud today, scattered showers and thunderstorms, a high of 28 and the humidex 35. Today's UV index is 8 or very high. Partly cloudy tonight, scattered showers and thunderstorms, clearing overnight with a low of 16. Tomorrow, a mix of sun and cloud, small chance of showers and thunderstorms with a high of 30 and the humidex 38. Current weather conditions can be found anytime on the Lowen Body Shop weather page on your Steinbeck online app. I'm Judy Peters.
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7: 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So, Dominion City, they are having their annual Summer Fest today. And so this morning, they had their slow pitch tournament, and this afternoon, they have lots of family fun games and kids activities. There's a cornhole tournament, horseshoe, lots of things to do. So if you're in the city, near Dominion City, come on down and I will see you there. As well, if you go to the Celebrate Summer landing page, you can submit a photo for a chance to win a mini fridge sponsored by Solomon's Furniture. And you can also see where I'll be all summer long. So once again, I'm in Dominion City. I'll see you there.
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4: Welcome to the party this 4th of July weekend, celebrating America's 250th anniversary. Seacrest with you in Hollywood, ready to go from 40 to number one. And today on the show, we are going to hear from artists like Alex Warren, Ed Sheeran, and Joe Jonas about their 4th of July memories and traditions with plenty of fireworks, plus songs from Ariana Grande and Gracie Abrams making some big waves on the charts. Now, jumping right into it at number 40, Pink Pony Club, Chapel Roan. 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
5: Hi.

Pony Club. That's Chaperone at number 40. Before we move on, let's hit pause and take a look at the top three from last time. Somber in the three spot. In the two spot, Bruno Mars. I just might. And Olivia Dean on top for 6 weeks. I think it's so easy to fall in love. So easy, number one. That's where we've been, and here's where we're going. Nice to meet you, Miles Smith, 39.

0: Can we make a start?
1: Mumford & Sons featuring Hozier, 38, Rubber Band Man. This weekend marks 250 years of the USA, and all across the country, people are celebrating in a big way. Over 70 million people hitting the road for the 4th of July, with nearly $3 billion spent on fireworks nationwide and 150 million hot dogs will be eaten. Those are the numbers. Here's a fitting track for the celebration, Katy Perry, Firework, AT40 Extra.

0: Firework Katy Perry, a 4th of July weekend extra.
1: Coming up next.
0: Well, the Fray rebound a couple spots with their latest single, plus Hozier has our longest running hit at 114 weeks and the number one song from exactly 2 years ago. Next.
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11: A mix of sun and cloud today, scattered showers and thunderstorms, a high of 28 and the humidex 35. Today's UV index is 8 or very high. Partly cloudy tonight, scattered showers and thunderstorms, clearing overnight with a low of 16. Tomorrow, a mix of sun and cloud, small chance of showers and thunderstorms with a high of 30 and the humidex 38. Current weather conditions can be found anytime on the Lowen Body Shop weather page on your Steinbeck Online app. I'm Judy Peters.
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13: Good afternoon, everybody. I'm Carmel Clamore, your Celebrate Summer host today, and so I am here in Dominion City where they're having their annual summer fest, and I'm speaking with Trevor, who's putting this on. 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
0: Just a few hits into the countdown, and Hozier wrote his latest album, Unreal, Unearthed, during the lockdown of 2020. But he didn't want to make songs about the pandemic, so instead he focused on the feeling of going through something challenging and making it through to the other side, inspired by the poem Dante's Inferno. This is one of the tracks he made in those sessions. Too Sweet 37.

Justin Bieber at 36 with Daisies. We're up to Sabrina Carpenter here, and she said that when she took over a lot of the creative decisions in her career, like her videos, her merch, and planning her tours, everything changed. It was a lot more work, but she felt like everything she made was uniquely hers, and she loved how her personality came through in every aspect of her music. And that creative vision led to hit songs like this, Espresso 35 on AT40.

4th of July weekend to everybody out there. And let me tell you, it's that little Chico Pitbull, Mr. 305, better said, Mr. Worldwide, checking in, checking out. God bless. It's the biggest radio show on the planet. You heard it here first. That's right. What I want to do right now is I want to feel this moment. I want y'all to feel this moment. This is one of my favorite tracks right here. Feel this moment, Pitbull and Christina Aguilera. Un besito para ti. Mwah. It's an AT40 takeover.

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4: Number 33.

Maroon 5, Heroin. That's number 32. Well, let's get to Gracie Abrams, happily in a relationship with actor Paul Mescal, which is good news, but she admits the romance has her concerned about how she writes music. She worried that feeling secure and stable with another person could threaten her drive to make songs, but she learned from her collaborator, Aaron Dessner, how to dig deeper and to find inspiration from places other than heartbreak. So her upcoming album, Daughter from Hell, is mostly written about chaos she's experienced as a teenager. Here's a lead single, Hit the Wall. It's at 31.

0: Misery. Goo Goo Dolls put it as an 1840 extra this week.
1: Coming up next.
0: And after debuting last week, Pink Panthers and Zara Larsson inch up a spot with this.
2: I'm freezing outside. I feel my skin tight. My coat is inside. I look up at you.
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4: Steinbeck Online Weather.
15: A mix of sun and cloud today, scattered showers and thunderstorms, a high of 28 and the humidex 35. Today's UV index is 8 or very high. Partly cloudy tonight, scattered showers and thunderstorms, clearing overnight with a low of 16. Tomorrow, a mix of sun and cloud, small chance of showers and thunderstorms with a high of 30 and the humidex 38. Current weather conditions can be found anytime on the Lowen Body Shop weather page on your Steinbeck Online app. I'm Judy Peters.
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6: Good afternoon, everybody. I'm Carmel Clamore, and currently I am in Dominion City, where they are having their summer fun fest. So there's so many things going on. There's the free pool, there's bouncy castles for the kid, a slow pitch tournament, and a foam party. I'm talking here with Aspen. Aspen, are you having so much fun today?
16: Yeah.
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6: Very soft? 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What do you like so much about being in the foam?
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6: What's your favorite thing about today?
16: That I get to do lots of fun stuff.
6: Well, that's awesome. You hear that? Lots of fun stuff here. Lots of fun stuff going on here in Dominion City. We'll see you here.
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0: 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Here's Nick.
17: Hey, Ryan. It's Nick calling from Irvine, California. Looking forward to 4th with the fam, cleaning cobwebs off the grill, and I've got to hear Summer by Calvin Harris. Give it to me. Thank you so much.

0: summer. Calvin Harris, by request from Nick in Orange County, California. Happy 4th, Nick. Thanks for reaching out. You can leave us a talk back too, like he did, over at the American Top 40 channel on the iHeartRadio app. What you do is just type the red microphone, tell us your name, where you're from, and what you want to hear. It's that easy.
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0: 10 hits in the rear view on our way to number one. And Ed Sheeran, in the middle of his Loop tour, we're going to hear about what he loves most about performing across the pond. But first, his opening act, Miles Smith, Stargazing, number 30.

0: Stargazing. Miles Smith there again, this time number 30 with that. Ryan Seacrest with you, counting them down. And we're up to Ed Sheeran, who's on his tour right now with Miles Smith as the opening act, playing in Denver, Colorado this weekend before moving on to the rest of the country. When we talked to Ed a little while ago, he told us that even though he's from the UK, he always looks forward to playing shows in the USA. Here's Mr. Sheeran.
1: My favorite thing about being in the USA is it's such a vast country and there's so many different places and ways of acting in those places, I guess. 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Like, every place has something that I really enjoy doing there.
0: Ed Sheeran there. We got the full list of his dates for the Loop Tour posted at AmericanTop40.com. 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
0: 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Coming up,
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11: A mix of sun and cloud today, scattered showers and thunderstorms, a high of 28 and the humidex 35. Today's UV index is 8 or very high. Partly cloudy tonight, scattered showers and thunderstorms, clearing overnight with a low of 16. Tomorrow, a mix of sun and cloud, small chance of showers and thunderstorms with a high of 30 and the humidex 38. Current weather conditions can be found anytime on the Lowen Body Shop weather page on your Steinbeck Online app. I'm Judy Peters.
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12: Hello, everybody. Isn't it such a beautiful day? I'm Carmel Clamore, and I'm here in Dominion City for their Summer Fest. And currently, I am speaking with Tracy, the chair of their Summer Fest committee. So, Tracy, can you tell me, what is your favorite thing about Summer Fest?
13: I think year after year, it's the people that were from the area originally all come back home, bring their families, their kids, their grandkids. They all have like family ball teams, all from different communities, but in the surrounding area. So it's just great to see people support the park and pool. They know it's a fundraiser for the facility, and it's always a success year after year.
12: That's great. And can you give us a quick rundown? What's going on here today? What activities?
13: We have 8 ball teams, which is great. So we have a slow pitch tournament going on. We had a pancake breakfast this morning, which was hosted by our volunteer fire department. There's a craft sale and market going on in the Dominion City Community Hall. We have inflatables for the kids. Swimming pool is free swimming all day long. And we have a Wild Ridge Band. It's an old-time dance band starting at 3. And another band, the Good and Dusty, starting tonight. And fireworks for the first time we've added as well.
12: That sounds like a blast. So come on down to Dominion City, and we'll see you here.
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0: We are celebrating 250 years of America on American Top 40. And big changes are coming to the Grammys next year with the addition of new categories and some rule changes for a couple of the biggest awards. I'll tell you what's moving around after 27, Elizabeth Taylor, Taylor Swift.

Taylor Swift, Elizabeth Taylor. That's down 6-27. So we were talking about the Grammys for 2027. Next year, there'll be 5 new categories, including Best Traditional Pop Vocal Performance, Best Latin Song, Best Asian Pop Music Performance, Best R&B Collaboration or Duo Group Performance, and Best Traditional Folk Album. Besides

Wake Up Calling, 25 Papa Roach. Now, Dominic Fike has got a festival scheduled in Calgary, Canada in a couple days. Then in August, he kicks off the comedy, tragedy, parody tour across North America. He's got 24 Baby Doll.

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1: Coming up next,
0: Ariana Grande vaults ahead 6 spots with our fastest riser. We'll play for in a second. And Madonna's album, Confessions 2, is out this weekend, and the first single is next.
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0: Well, last week we told you about this short film based on Madonna's new album, Confessions 2, which is out this weekend. The story of the visual continues with the music video to her song with Sabrina Carpenter, featuring an appearance from actor Julia Garner. You can check it out. We put it up at AmericanTop40.com. Here's the track, Bring Your Love 23.
1: So

Kehlani folded and AT40 on the Verge track. We're just outside the top 20. And some artists like to reveal the track list for a new album with a fun announcement, but Ariana Grande inspired her fans to work together to find the song titles for her next project. At one of her live shows in L.A., a countdown clock appeared on a circular screen and quickly glitched to show the words, one, kiss me. It happened again the next night with three, pedal, confirming fan suspicions that the track list was coming title by title at stops on the tour. The whole album is due out on July 31st. Here is the lead single, Hate That I Made You Love Me, 22.

0: The Fate of Ophelia, 21. That's Taylor Swift.
1: Coming up next.
0: The latest from Teddy Swims is coming up in a few, and Zara Larsson leaps three spaces to land her first top 20 hit. This.
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2: Steinbeck Online Weather.
13: A mix of sun and cloud today, scattered showers and thunderstorms, a high of 28 and the humidex 35. Today's UV index is 8 or very high. Partly cloudy tonight, scattered showers and thunderstorms, clearing overnight with a low of 16. Tomorrow, a mix of sun and cloud, small chance of showers and thunderstorms with a high of 30 and the humidex 38. Current weather conditions can be found anytime on the Lowen Body Shop weather page on your Steinbeck Online app. I'm Judy Peters.
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14: Hey, Ryan. This is Haley in St. Paul, Minnesota. I'm so excited for summer, but I think we got to balance it out with some summertime sadness. Could you please throw in some Lana for me? Thank you.
0: Haley, we work for you. Right now, here's your Lana Del Rey on American Top 40. Thanks for having us on in Minnesota. We appreciate it.

0: 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Thank you, Haley.
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This is Jason Derulo. It's going down. It's July 4th weekend, y'all. Hoping y'all enjoying. You know what I'm saying? Hoping y'all getting the barbecue ready. I mean, we got to celebrate, y'all. Yeah. So let's get it. Let's play some more hits on AT40.

Wanna Want Me, Jason Derulo in the 8040 Extra spot. We are inside the top 20. Well, Teddy Swims currently over in Europe on tour before he heads back to North America at the end of summer with a busy schedule of shows. But he says he has a secret to keeping his energy up through all the performances and meet and greets that he's got to do. And that's Phil Collins. He always takes time to listen to the Tarzan movie soundtrack before he goes out on stage because it always does the trick to get him hyped up, he says, and full of that energy. Mr. Know-It-All, number 19, Teddy Swims.

0: down 4-18, Opalite from Taylor Swift.
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0: Well, Noah Kahan's up a couple more with the title track from his new album, plus One Republic, a spot closer to the next top 10 hit. Just ahead.
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2: Steinbach Online Weather.
18: Partly cloudy tonight, scattered showers and thunderstorms, clearing overnight with a low of 16. Tomorrow, a mix of sun and cloud, small chance of showers and thunderstorms with a high of 30 and the Humidex 38. Current weather conditions can be found anytime on the Lowen Body Shop weather page on your Steinbach Online app. I'm Judy Peters.
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17, back to friends, it is somber. Noah Kahan, he says that his new album, The Great Divide, continues the idea he explored in his last project, Stick Season, but with one major difference. The songs are more unsure. He said the biggest lesson he learned from writing is that he doesn't actually know how the world works, but he believes that uncertainty is a sign of maturity, and he hopes his fans see growth and change within themselves when they listen to this, The Great Divide. It's at 16.

0: I knew it.
1: Taylor Swift at number 15 from Toy Story 5. Ryan Seacrest with you, and Alex Warren currently out on his Finding Family on the Road tour, spending the 4th of July weekend in Detroit, performing with Noah Cyrus. In a bit, we'll hear about one of Alex's favorite summer memories. First, One Republic, Need Your Love.

0: Need Your Love, One Republic at 14. Back to Alex Warren. Besides his Finding Family on the Road tour, he also has a new album set to arrive in August, so summer 2026 has proven to be a very busy time of the year. We caught up with Alex the other day, and he shared one of his favorite summer memories that doesn't involve a sold-out arena. Here he is.
1: My favorite 4th of July memories have to be every single 4th of July, we would go and watch the fireworks with my dad and set up chairs and have glow sticks and roll down a grass hill, and it was the best moments of my life.
0: Alex, now Fever Dream 13.

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0: So Sienna Spiral holds steady with the first single from her new album, Visitor, out this weekend. Next.
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1: Number 12.

die on this hill. Sienna Spyro, number 12. All right, earlier in the countdown, we talked about Gracie Abrams struggling to write music after being in a happy relationship. And Olivia Rodrigo admits she went through something similar when working on her new album, You Seem Pretty Sad for a Girl So in Love, but she got over the initial challenge after realizing that the best love songs have elements of sadness or longing, so the scale balances itself out. And this one also includes a touch of anxiety. It's Drop Dead, number 11.

0: homesick, a little homesick, a little homesick, somebody.
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11: Partly cloudy tonight, scattered showers and thunderstorms, clearing overnight with a low of 16. Tomorrow, a mix of sun and cloud, small chance of showers and thunderstorms with a high of 30 and the Humidex 38. Current weather conditions can be found anytime on the Lowen Body Shop weather page on your Steinbeck Online app. I'm Judy Peters.
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1: We have your top 10 loaded up and ready to go. But first, got a request for Ben in Cumming, Georgia. Wants to get in the summer mood this holiday weekend with some Demi Lovato. Ben, just outside of Atlanta. Cool for the summer. You got it.

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Bruno Mars, Risk It All, number 10. We are getting closer to the number one song on 4th of July weekend, celebrating 250 years of America. And in the 56 years since American Top 40 began, we've had 26 songs hit the chart with America in the title. Tracks like Livin' in America by James Brown, America's Sweethearts by Fall Out Boy, An American Woman by Lenny Kravitz. Here's the latest, American Girls, Harry Styles, number 9.

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1: Coming up next,
0: Olivia Dean on the way with the first of her 2 top 10s this week. Plus, Tame Impala steps up a notch. 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
4: Steinbach Online Weather.
16: Partly cloudy tonight, scattered showers and thunderstorms, clearing overnight with a low of 16. Tomorrow, a mix of sun and cloud, small chance of showers and thunderstorms with a high of 30 and the Humidex 38. Current weather conditions can be found anytime on the Lowen Body Shop weather page on your Steinbach Online app. I'm Judy Peters.
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0: We are celebrating 250 years of the USA on American Top 40. And you probably spent a few 4th of Julys watching fireworks or barbecuing. But when you're a Jonas Brother, you have a different vantage point for the celebrations. We'll hear from Joe Jonas about a 4th of July that he'll never forget. First, it is number 7. Tame Impala, Dracula.

0: That is number 7 on the countdown. All right, let's go back to Joe Jonas. After 20 years of the Jonas Brothers, Joe Jonas has performed in every venue you can imagine, from small clubs in the middle of nowhere to sold-out stadiums with thousands of screaming fans. So when we talked to Joe the other day, he told us about one of his most memorable live shows while celebrating the 4th of July. Here's what he said.
1: One of my favorite 4th of July memories is performing with DNCE on a barge and performing while fireworks are shooting off. Jinju, our guitar player, ripping a solo in honor of America and just crushing it. It was really an amazing day. Being arm in arm with my brother Nick as we watched the fireworks, it's always a highlight.
0: And now here is Joe with DNCE, Cake by the Ocean, 1840 Extra.

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0: Well, Alex Warren holds his place with the number 1 song from a year ago this week. Plus, Ella Langley climbs back into the top 5 next.
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1: with Ryan Seacrest.
0: These are the top 5 songs of the week. So Ella Langley has seen massive success with her single. It's called Choosin' Texas. It topped the country chart. It has already gone platinum, and that could be a lot for a new artist to handle. But she heard some advice that completely changed her outlook thanks to the co-writer of the song, Miranda Lambert. They were on a late-night FaceTime call talking about how Choosin' Texas became bigger than they could have predicted, and Miranda told Ella, "You are more than the job." And those simple words reminded her to take care of herself, and everything was going to be okay. It's better than okay, Choosin' Texas.

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3: They say the holy water's watered down, and this town's lost its faith. Our colors will fade eventually, so if our time is running out, day after day, we'll make the mundane a masterpiece. Oh my, my, oh my, my love, I take one look at you, you're taking me out.

Alex Warren, Ordinary, it is number 4. And now some more Bruno Mars and the 3rd hottest song in North America, I Just Might. You

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1: Hey, this is Jeffrey from the band Camino, and my favorite 4th of July memory is meeting our drummer, Garrison Burgess. He actually showed up to a 4th of July party we were having with a big smile on his face, and the rest was history. Now we've been playing music together for almost 10 years.

0: and AT40 on the Verge track. Holly, the band Camino. We just heard Bruno Mars with last week's number two, so that means Olivia Dean has a new challenger for this week's number one. Find out who it is when we reveal the top two in just a few.
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13: Partly cloudy tonight, scattered showers and thunderstorms, clearing overnight with a low of 16. Tomorrow, a mix of sun and cloud, small chance of showers and thunderstorms with a high of 30 and the humidex 38. Current weather conditions can be found anytime on the Lowen Body Shop weather page on your Steinbach Online app. I'm Judy Peters.
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0: All right, one more request. Let's do it. Jamming this one for Benjamin. Checking us out in Kampala, Uganda. Wants to hear this summer track from Sean and Camila. It's AT40. I Know What You Did Last Summer.

0: Know What You Did Last Summer. Shawn Mendes, Camila Cabello in the request spot for Benjamin Count 'Em Down in Uganda. Thank you, Benjamin, for going to AmericanTop40.com.
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0: We are down to the top two. And this next singer grew up as a theater kid. He channeled that passion into how he makes music today. He said the storytelling aspect of musical theater unlocked his creativity, and he even included skits and dramatic scenes in his live show because he wanted his tour to feel more like a play than a concert. And that's part of the reason why Taylor Swift says that somber is the future of music. And here he is with the number two song of the week, Homewrecker.

0: hits number two, Somber and Homewrecker. We have made it to number one. And by the way, this weekend is actually the 56th anniversary of the first American Top 40. So before we reveal this week's number one, we thought we'd take you back to July 4th, 1970. And hear our founding host, Casey Kasem, introduce the first chart-topping song on American Top 40.
1: We've counted down 39 of this week's 40 best-selling songs in the country. Well, that leaves only one. And it moved into the top spot just this week. And as far as I know, this group has never explained exactly why they chose their weird name. But they do tell us where they found it. On chilly nights, the Aborigines of Australia took a dog to bed with them to keep warm. On colder nights, they'll take two dogs. And when it really gets cold, they need three dogs to keep from freezing. Now that's a cold night. A three-dog night.
2: Billboard's number one.
0: Casey Kasem there, the legend, and that was the first number one song back in 1970 on American Top 40.
3: Number one.
4: One.
0: And this is the hottest hit in North America. July 4th, 2026. It's So Easy, Olivia Dean. The number one song on AT40 for 7 weeks.

0: 7 weeks on top for Olivia Dean. So easy. Those are the biggest hits in the country on America's 250th anniversary. Thank you so much for counting them down with us. Enjoy your holiday. And we'll check in with you real soon. Until then, take good care.
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1: I'm Judy Peters. Hot and humid this weekend. I'll take a look at your forecast after the news. Steinbeck is asking provincial and federal governments to help fund projects needed to support future growth in our city. Councillor Susan Penner says council has made advocacy a priority so other levels of government understand the city's needs.
2: We've been making a real effort to connect with both MLAs and MPs just to tell them what's happening in our community. So hopefully when there's funding available, they'll realize that Steinbeck is a really good investment.
1: Penner says proactive planning will help ensure the city can continue growing. She and Mayor Earl Funk met with Minister Bernadette Smith this week to discuss funding for housing projects to support the unhoused community in Steinbeck. They also met with Minister Jamie Moses to discuss economic development, infrastructure, and preparing the city for future growth. The Beagle Alliance in Enola has placed 12 former research beagles into foster homes following a recent release event here in southeastern Manitoba. Executive Director Lori Cohen was part of a team that picked these dogs up from their partner rescue in Wyoming.
3: 50% of the dogs were from an undisclosed laboratory, and the other 50% were from a laboratory that shut down in Colorado. It was from a PETA investigation, and the laboratory shut down, and they reached out to my rescue partner, Kindness Ranch, and asked them to take the dogs, and they knew that we were able to come down to Wyoming to get dogs, so they took all the dogs from there.
1: Cohen says the Beagle Alliance continues to work with partners to rescue more beagles while advocating for changes to animal testing laws. The Steinbeck Chamber of Commerce is still looking for a few more entries for this year's Pioneer Days Parade. Organizers expect between 120 and 130 floats when the parade rolls through the city on July 31st. Executive Director Tessa Massey says the community keeps coming back each year to see the creativity.
4: I think the fact that the businesses go over and above every year with new designs and new themes, that really keeps the community engaged.
1: You can find registration information and more stories at Steinbeck Online. 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
1: Partly cloudy tonight, scattered showers and thunderstorms, clearing overnight with a low of 16. Tomorrow, a mix of sun and cloud, small chance of showers and thunderstorms with a high of 30 and the humidex 38. Current weather conditions can be found anytime on the Lowen Body Shop weather page on your Steinbeck Online app. I'm Judy Peters.
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1: Partly cloudy tonight, scattered showers and thunderstorms, clearing overnight with a low of 16. Tomorrow, a mix of sun and cloud, small chance of showers and thunderstorms with a high of 30 and the humidex 38. Current weather conditions can be found anytime on the Lowen Body Shop weather page on your Steinbach Online app. I'm Judy Peters.
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2: Steinbeck Online Weather.
3: Partly cloudy tonight, scattered showers and thunderstorms, clearing overnight with a low of 16. Tomorrow, a mix of sun and cloud, small chance of showers and thunderstorms with a high of 30 and the Humidex 38. Current weather conditions can be found anytime on the Lowen Body Shop weather page on your Steinbeck Online app. I'm Judy Peters.
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